0: Before you go, there's something I want you to have.
1: Oh, it's beautiful. But wait a minute, isn't this...
0: Yeah, yes it is.
1: But I thought the old lady dropped it into the ocean in the air.

midst of a global renaissance of psychedelic research. Psychedelic psychotherapy is showing great promise for the treatment of post-traumatic stress disorder, or PTSD, depression, social anxiety,

skeleton recently disinterred from the grave. The lips it had were tattered and bloody. Its body was unclean and suffering from separations of the flesh, giving off a strange and eerie odor of decay and decomposition, of death and corruption.

others, it's a spirit that possesses. Some stories tell of wanderers who are cold and hungry, and even without eating human flesh, are possessed by the Wendigo. Other stories end at people who give in to gluttony or into greed are all susceptible to the Wendigo, and perhaps most frightening even.

0: 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What would you like in a woman?
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2: 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Todo el tiempo.

0: one specific human trait like a woman could have, what would you like in a woman?
1: Kind and Latina.
2: Conectados a través de una sola frecuencia, 103.1 FM, la oficial de todo.